0: If symptoms from listening to us persist for 4 hours or more, request a high five.
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and James with Again on 92 Rock. I hope your Thursday's going well. Don't forget, we are in an election year. This is a big one this year with the midterms. And there's going to be some primaries coming up in the state of Iowa to determine who's going to be on the ballot in some of the races. And I don't know. So I know the race for governor. You'll be able to vote in the primaries if you are a registered Republican, because there's like four or five Republican candidates for governor this year, and of course they only want one on the ballot. And then I know there's a race to replace Joni Ernst in the Senate, but I'm not sure if that primary is statewide or if it's district specific. So if you're going to vote in the primary for

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